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And by pretty soon, I mean officially tomorrow morning, but maybe a little later tonight. Check it out. See, we're less than an hour away.

0: week. You have to have your pick, you know, who's going to win, GA's team or his opponent, by tomorrow kickoff of the Hawks-Patriots game. 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

0: A 2K Tuesday round of corn on the Fender Bender. Rock 94 and a half, Spokane's best rock, where it's nothing but the new millennium and beyond every 2K Tuesday. And by beyond, we mean like right up to today. Tuesday, September 8th, 2026. That's 26 years worth of playlist. Oh, you know we're having fun with this. Just like we do every 2K Tuesday. Hey, starting next week, in the Mosh Pit All-Star VIP program, you get a shot at scoring seats at Lumen Fields for an upcoming Hawks game. Or a $100 gas card if the Seahawks are out of town. We do it with 12s home and away Friday. 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And maybe get hooked up the following day on 12's Home and Away Friday. Again, it's seats at Lumen or a $100 gas card up for grabs just about every week of the NFL season. Starting Monday is your first crack at it with Tripp on the Twice As Much Rock Morning.
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5: Jason Valentine with 4 News Now. Here's your first alert weather forecast. As we head into our evening hours, clearing skies, overnight low, 48. Tomorrow for your Wednesday, mostly sunny and 79 with light winds. These conditions continue through Thursday, though we could see gusts up to 20 miles per hour Thursday.
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0: No, oh, that Tuesday aftertaste. Rock 94.5, Spokane's live and local rocker. Good morning, Mosh Pit All-Stars. Tripster here. And yes, it is Wednesday. Not just any Wednesday. Today we kick off the NFL season with a smasher of a game. Seahawks taking on the Patriots. Pre-game, 3 o'clock in the afternoon right here on your home of the Hawks. And Spokane's biggest athletic supporter. Kickoff at 5:20 in the afternoon. We're going to be out at Epic Sports Bar and Restaurant out at Northern Quest Resort Casino. Starting at 4 o'clock this afternoon, we're going to bring the swag with us. Yep, it's a pigskin throwdown, and we're ready for it. Are you? Get that Tuesday aftertaste out of your mouth right now!
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0: Too Broke to Rock number 54 was a smash. And thanks to those guys, Kingdom Collapse, man, it rocked. The Knitting Factory may never be the same. Huh? Always the same. Always the same, they're saying. Well, it's a good show. Can't wait for Too Broke to Rock number 55. Nothing scheduled just yet, but we're working on it. You know we are. It is hump day. Mike. And I am already looking forward to this. The Girl Scouts have announced they will be introducing Patch Pals when the next cookie season launches in January. January, come on. Yeah, check this out, man. They're soft-baked blueberry muffin-flavored cookies. Oh, those sound delicious. Oh, wait. Hold on. They're soft-baked blueberry muffin-flavored cookies for dogs? For dogs? Come on, what the?
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Motley Crue, Rock 94 and a half, Spokane's live and local rocker. Not just any Wednesday, Mosh Pit All-Stars. We understand it's a hump day and all that. But today is our very first pigskin throwdown of the NFL season, and we're pretty jacked up about it around here at Rock 94 and a half. Epic Sports Bar and Restaurant today, 4 o'clock in the afternoon. I know it says 4 o'clock in the afternoon right there, but you know our pregame on the air here at Spokane's biggest athletic supporter starts at 3 o'clock in the afternoon. And I'm guessing by 4 o'clock in the afternoon out at Epic, it's going to be pretty packed. You need to get there as early as you possibly can. I don't know if they're going to allow you to, quote-unquote, save seats, but, you know, I guess the tips will be working. Huh? Yeah. So don't mess.

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0: told you. I told you. Moon fever. Don't sleep on those guys. And some of you did. A lot of you didn't. It's Rock 94.5, Spokane's live and local rocker. They were part of that huge get together down there at the Knitting Factory just a couple of nights ago. Man, Sunday night. You know, when you think about a Sunday night, you're thinking, oh, Monday afterwards. Ah, but if you got Labor Day following, well, then Sunday becomes a party. And that's exactly what happened down there at the Knitting Factory for Two Broke to Rock number 54. Tristan, I saw some of the videos, man. I told you, that guy is a front man of epic proportions. Hey, we're going to do our early morning quickie and send out a shout out to one of our Mosh Pit All-Stars celebrating a birthday today in just a sec. Stand by.
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0: The Early Morning Quickie, thanks to Sounds on Wheels. Right there off the I-90 Pines exit, about a block north of the freeway on the right-hand side if you're heading north. Thanks to Sounds on Wheels. Well, we don't have any keywords today, but we will tomorrow. That's right, Instant Redemption Thursday with Godsmack Stubbs, October 9th. Out there at Northern Quest Resort Casino, BECU Outdoor Amphitheater. We'll have five shots at those. Hey, a big shout out to Droodlebug, celebrating his birthday today. Happy birthday, my friend. Spazpaw wanted me to send that out to you. And how's your fantasy football looking? We're going to check in with GA coming up in the 8 o'clock hour. The Turf Club studs have been selected. 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You can go over to Spokane's best website right now and check out the matchups. 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

0: Ah, man, what a great August. Thanks to those guys right there. Shine down on Rock 94.5, Spokane's best rock. Tripster and the Twice as Much Rock Morning Show. It's a beautiful day in the neighborhood. Is it gonna last? Let's check in. Matt Gray, plan our day.
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2: I'm KXNY meteorologist Matt Gray. Cool, clear start to our day with rapid warming as we go through the afternoon with highs in the upper 70s to right around 80 degrees. We'll stay sunny throughout the day. Start to cloud up a little bit tonight. Keep our lows only in the 50s. Looking for mostly cloudy skies and gusty winds tomorrow with temperatures still in the upper 70s.
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0: Let Down, Rock 94 and a half, always first with the new rock for you. Doing it for the love. And doing it for the dumbasses. Damn right.
1: Just when you think society got it figured out.
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1: We bring you the dumbass of the day.
0: Hey, let's go to Florida. Sunny and nice down there, isn't it? It's sunny and nice here. We don't have to go all the way down there, do we? Well, a 41-year-old man named Christopher Herndon. He's a drug dealer. And he is a journal keeper. No, not a journalist. Just keeps a journal. Which, I don't know how many drug dealers do this, but... In one of his notebooks, he wrote, "No police will ever come to me." Oh, but they did. A SWAT team busted through his door and seized 849 grams of fentanyl. Enough for more than 400,000 potentially lethal doses. He also had a kilo of meth. He had about a kilo of powder cocaine. He had 57 grams of crack cocaine. He had 14 grams of weed. Little light on the weed side there, aren't you, Christopher? He also had $12,000 in cash and that notebook. When the police read the entry, they responded, not how that works, Christopher. Obviously, he's facing a lot of charges, although they haven't released the complete laundry list of all the charges yet.
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0: Nonpoint Rock 94.5 Spokane's live and local rocker. What a concert. Looking forward to a whole bunch more Mosh Pit All-Stars. You got Zombie and Manson and Orgy coming up on the 16th of this month. Kenny Wayne Shepherd going to play out at the FICA Center. Drink the Sea on September 23rd, September 24th, Godsmack. These are all listed, including September 24th, Jackal. We'll have some more stubs to give away to that one. And Godsmack, yes, we do have your Godsmack stubs. As I mentioned, September 24th. And yes, they're going to be at the White River Amphitheater on September 24th. They're going to rock our shorts around our ankles on Rocktober 9th. Stubs attached to every single keyword. Tomorrow, starting at 6:45, Instant Redemption Thursday.
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0: 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Pizza Pipeline text defy and hotline is 509-744-0945. Is Beantown the only one going up against Seattle? How about you, Mosh Pit All-Stars? Who you picking? Seahawks or the Patriots? Well, you're going to make a few more choices than that, aren't you? I mean, we do have Pigskin Pick'em with the weekly winner scoring these cool 12 hoodies. Yes, the 12s have their own hoodies now. Wow. Pretty cool. And at the end of the year, if you end up at the top of the scoreboard, you'll score a guitar signed by Perfect Circle, $500 in cold hard gift card, and a pat on the back. Good job. Way to go. Go to Spokane's best website right now. Put in your answers. Who are you picking this week in the NFL? Seahawks? Patriots? Starts tonight. Pre-game coverage at 3 o'clock right here on Spokane's biggest athletic supporter. 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

0: 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Pizza Pipeline Textify and Hotline is 509-744-0945. Who will be victorious tonight when it's all said and done and the NFL season is well underway? We'll find out in person. Epic Sports Bar and Restaurant. Today, 4 o'clock in the afternoon is when we'll be there. 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It is absolutely name-fitting. That big screen in there, whoo. Jason, don't call me Mason Hall, says, Hawks for me. No doubt. Heavy Metal Chaz, he's in. He says, it has begun. You know, Mortal Kombat and everything. R.W. Hung, he says, hey, man. Me, Beantown, and Baby Doll are not on your side. And I was talking about the Cowboys, of course. He's a Patriots fan. Along with Beantown, along with Baby Doll, and a whole bunch of others. It's going to be a great game. Rematch of Super Bowl 60. Looking forward to it. 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Get there early. Beat me to it. My table.
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2: I'm KXLY meteorologist Matt Gray. Cool, clear start to our day with rapid warming as we go through the afternoon with highs in the upper 70s to right around 80 degrees. We'll stay sunny throughout the day. Start to cloud up a little bit tonight. Keep our lows only in the 50s. Looking for mostly cloudy skies and gusty winds tomorrow with temperatures still in the upper 70s.
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1: Crack a window and light a match. 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
0: Hey, hey, good morning to the Poobah GA.
2: Hey, I'm going to let you know today is National When Pigs Fly Day.
0: Now this
2: is a day that celebrates what you say after the phrase, the Jets will make the playoffs. When pigs fly! Sorry, Mad Chatter. Sorry,
0: yeah.
2: Buddy.
0: Yeah.
2: Yeah, it's it's that time of the year again, the one that we've all been waiting for.
0: Been looking
2: NFL
0: forward to.
2: NFL starts tonight.
0: Yeah, I got the music for it. Hey, let's go. Yeah.
2: Yeah. Are you ready to watch Taylor Swift watch football?
0: Yeah, I guess so. It's that time of the year, a ritual now.
2: Only reason the cat lady in the valley even watches football.
0: It's true.
2: Yeah. Yeah, exactly. So, rock out with your hawk out.
0: Yeah, baby.
2: Starting me, Mike Hawk. I had the GA's Epic Fantasy Football Draft last night.
0: Yeah.
2: Turf Club Studs, sponsored loudly and proudly by your Turf Club Sportsbook, Northern Quest Resort and Casino, where you will be tonight in the Epic Sports Bar and Restaurant.
0: 4 o'clock, get there early for a good spot.
2: Yeah, and we'll have hoodies and beanies up for grabs, the new hoodie, the new beanie.
0: Mm-hmm.
2: And, yeah, now this is the rematch, Super Bowl rematch.
0: Yes.
2: Of last year, New England, Seahawks. Both teams look different.
0: Yeah.
2: Yeah, you're going to see the rookie running back for the Hawks, because Charbonnet is not ready to go.
0: Right.
2: And K-9, he's in Kansas City. So yeah. Jadarian Price. Is it Price? Yeah. Right. I almost drafted him last night, but he was gone by the time I got to him.
0: You went with Kenneth Walker III.
2: Dude, come on, man. I'm telling you right now. We're up against, by the way, first game, first matchup, 12 teams. Okay, I drafted 11th. Which, you know, sounds horrible, but it was a snake draft. So when you get to the 12th guy, he gets two picks and then it comes right back to me. So that was okay that way. But, so up against the commissioner, Chewy Lewis.
0: Yeah.
2: Chewy Lewis. So I'm just warning everybody. We could have, if you saw the Western Michigan game with the, the clock. Yeah, that could happen in this matchup with the GA's Epic Fantasy Football Commissioner, Chewy Lewis, because that's who we're up against. But I got to say, man, for drafting 11th, we did all right.
0: Yeah.
2: Got two pretty good quarterbacks. Starting quarterback, Lamar,
0: yep,
2: of course.
0: Yep.
2: Bo Nix is the backup.
0: Oh, that's a good one.
2: Yeah, starting in the backfield, running backs, the King, Derrick Henry.
0: Yep.
2: And the reigning Super Bowl MVP, K-9.
0: Yeah.
2: Yeah, yeah, okay. And then at receiver, got Garrett Wilson from the Jets, Devontae Adams from the Rams, tight end Pitts from Atlanta.
0: Yeah.
2: In the flex. In the flex, went with Gainwell, Tampa Bay. And kicker, all right? Who's the best kicker in the NFL?
0: We all know it's Brandon Aubrey.
2: Damn straight, buddy. Yeah. So, you can decide if you think GA's Epic Fantasy Football team is going to win or not.
0: Yeah.
2: And, hey, by the end of the year, you could be at the last regular season home game. Seahawks, and of course tonight, going to be a different look for the Hawks, of course. Some people have moved on, but it's a stout team, and man, I think they had, what, 6 sacks against the Patriots the last time they played?
0: That was the last time they had played, yes.
2: So, you know, Drake May's already got happy feet, man. He's like, whoa, what's going on? And, of course, the Mosh Pit All-Star Ryan the Horny House Mover and his son will be there.
0: Yeah.
2: In kick-ass seats.
0: Represent.
2: Because, yeah, you know, and you could be there at the next home game. It's that simple. And if you can't make it or watch it on TV, you can always listen right here on Spokane's biggest athletic supporter, Rock 94.5. Now, are you going to be there tonight?
0: I will be there tonight.
2: You're going to be at Epic Sports Bar and Restaurant, Northern Quest Resort and Casino.
0: Yep.
2: And you got the giant, you've been out there, so you know the size of that TV.
0: It's epic.
2: Oh, it is. That's why it is epic.
0: It is epic.
2: I mean, it is unbelievable. But then Pigskin Pick'em, of course.
0: Yeah.
2: So let's Pigskin Pick'em. Who you got tonight?
0: Whoa. Well, I took the Seahawks. I'm not feeling really good about it because it's hard to beat the Patriots twice.
2: Oh, yeah, but there's been a little gap in between, you know, when they've played, though, buddy.
0: Yeah, yeah.
2: You know.
0: I'm just thinking law of physics averages. I've got a formula.
2: Yeah. Okay, so you're going Seahawks. You know, I picked New England, and then I kind of changed my mind.
0: Oh.
2: Because I'm just thinking that all that off-season crap with Mike Vrabel.
0: Yeah.
2: Even though they got A.J. Brown, okay, I'm going to say A.J. Brown, they added him in there. But, you know, one of their main running backs, Henderson, he's out. So he's not playing. And who knows, the left tackle. That guy gave up most of the sacks in the Super Bowl.
0: Right.
2: Maybe he's got it together now. I mean, let's face it, I think he was a rookie last year, so he may have it together. But I think all the distractions, Vrabel, all that stuff, I'm going Seahawks. But it's going to be close.
0: I think it's going to be pretty close as well.
2: Yeah. Yeah, exactly. So, you know, I mean, I'm looking forward to it, though, man. It's going to be a great game. Going to be exciting. Seahawks, Super Bowl champs. Just say that, man. Super Bowl champs.
0: I know. It's.
2: It, I mean, being
0: it hurts
2: Cowboy
0: me.
2: Fans like we are, we got to jump in the hot tub time machine and go back to be able to say that.
0: A long, long time. I don't know if the settings on the hot tub time machine go back that far, but. Yeah.
2: Man, it's like whenever I'm online and they're asking me to for my birthday, and you know how you scroll?
0: Yes.
2: I mean, I just keep scrolling, man. It's like, dude.
0: keep rolling that mouse until it...
2: Man. Jeez. Yeah, it's a long time. But by the way, Pigskin Pick'em, perfect pick.
0: Right.
2: All right, you get a perfect pick this week. Stubbs to see Godsmack.
0: Godsmack.
2: Where are they playing?
0: Northern Quest Resort Casino.
2: There you go, buddy. And, if you get the perfect, and if more than one person gets the perfect, you'll go into the random name generator. Boom, could be you, Godsmack. And, again, if you win the overall, mm-hmm. You get the autographed Perfect Circle guitar and a $500 gift card.
0: Yeah, and if nobody wins this week, GA, what happens with those Godsmack stubs?
2: Well, they'll be up again next week. They'll
0: awesome.
2: Be up till, you know, yeah, yeah. But we got some other cool stuff, too. All right? Like, and this is why you want to get signed up at Spokane's best website, rockdown45.com. We've got some other cool stuff. Like, how would you like to be on stage with 3 Days Grace when they're here?
0: Oh. Is this a real deal?
2: It's a real deal.
0: Up
2: they
0: on
2: do
0: stage.
2: This bit. Yeah, they do this bit during the show, like a little campfire.
0: Right.
2: And you're like there.
0: In a circle?
2: You know?
0: On stage?
2: Yeah. Yeah. Yeah. Yeah. It's like, you know, it's not like when you and Rusk and Gonzo have a meeting. That's called a circle jerk.
0: Ooh,
2: this is called a campfire.
0: I see. Okay.
2: Yeah,
0: see,
2: it's called
0: I'm
2: a campfire.
0: Confused.
2: Yeah.
0: Okay.
2: Yeah, gotcha. Yeah, there you go. See, but yeah, it's a cool bit, and you could be there. Pigskin Pick'em. Again, you know, get signed up, get dialed in.
0: Yeah.
2: And, of course, be there tonight, Epic Sports Bar and Restaurant, starting at 4.
0: Mm-hmm.
2: And before I go, I just got to mention this, because I know you were a big fan and probably still are.
0: Mm-hmm.
2: Pamela Anderson?
0: Yes.
2: Yeah. She just came out recently and revealed that she was given 10 years to live after she got hepatitis.
0: Oh.
2: But I just want to remind people, these were the same doctors that also told her that she'd never walk again after sex with Tommy Lee.
3: Huh? Am I right? Yeah. Yeah, you bet your ass.
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0: You mean the red zone? Rock 94 and a half, Spokane's live and local rocker, tripster, and the twice as much rock morning show, Chevelle. I know today is September 9th, but I want you guys to take note. Watch how fast Christmas comes. Now that we hit the football season, the NFL and college football for that matter, you just watch how fast Christmas comes. I know. 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I haven't even done my Christmas shopping from last year.
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0: Royal Blood is back. 10 over 10 is the latest track from them on Rock 94.5, Spokane's live and local rocker. Let's talk Stubbs for just a second. I know we were just talking about Christmas, and boy, we got Christmas for you in the form of Instant Redemption Thursday. Godsmack Stubbs for their October 9th show out at Northern Quest Resort Casino. Maybe one of the last outdoor shows they do for the year, right? It's got to be pretty close. October 9th, we've got five shots at those keywords tomorrow, starting at 6:45. And then on Stub Day Monday, more stubs. Dealer's Choice. Three ripping shows up for grabs. We've got Demon Hunter. We've got Drink the Sea. And we've got The Used. You'll need to text the word Stubbs to 509-744-0945. Stub Day Monday. Mosh Pit All-Stars.
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0: 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You know, I was surprised at how many people didn't bitch me out for mentioning the word Christmas. I'm just saying, you know, once we get this kickoff today at about 5:20 in the afternoon, time starts to fly like you've never seen it fly. Who's with me on this? It's coming. GA's Turf Club Sportsbook Challenge. You can score a $50 Epic Sports Bar gift card, maybe a Seahawks pair of stubs to the very last game of the season. Well, home game, that is. Yeah, that's going to be Christmas Day. What a Christmas treat that is. You can go over to Spokane's best website right now, rock945.com, and make your pick. Both the teams are up there. Go check them out. GA's Turf Club Studs and his opponent this week, the commissioner of the league, Chewy Lewis. Now, GA's got Lamar Jackson as his starting quarterback. Chewy Lewis has got Drake May as his starting quarterback. So it'll be interesting to see who comes out on top coming up on Tuesday morning when all of the week's festivities for the NFL are all said and done. Looking forward to it. GA's Turf Club Sportsbook Fantasy Football Challenge right now up at rock945.com.
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2: I'm KXLY meteorologist Matt Gray. Cool, clear start to our day with rapid warming as we go through the afternoon with highs in the upper 70s to right around 80 degrees. We'll stay sunny throughout the day. Start to cloud up a little bit tonight. Keep our lows only in the 50s. Looking for mostly cloudy skies and gusty winds tomorrow with temperatures still in the upper 70s.
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1: Morning, Tripp. How we doing?
0: I'm great. It's the kickoff to the NFL season.
1: Yes, it is.
0: We are about to rock out with our Hawk out.
1: Yeah. Oh, yeah.
0: Or our Cowboy out, if you're a Cowboy fan like me, or a Bills fan like you.
1: Yeah, that's true when they play, you know. But no, I am excited today. Early game for, you know, a Wednesday night game. Not too often.
0: I don't think there's ever been an opening game on Wednesday night.
1: Okay, I'm going to hold you to that. And if you're wrong, we're going to get you.
0: The complaint department window is open.
1: But that's sweet. You're out there tonight. Some fun. Going to enjoy the game. Who are you rooting for?
0: Well, I'm going to go for the Seahawks because I did pick the Seahawks in Pigskin Pick'em.
1: Yeah.
0: Who'd you pick?
1: I believe I went with the same pick, but you know what? You know me. I said them so long ago, and I live to what I say. I forgot them.
0: Maybe
1: I'll check before kickoff. You know, maybe we click off the mics. I'll go see what I did. I'm pretty sure I went Hawks. Not too late to change. I don't want to get in your head now.
0: Yeah. We want everybody to rock out with their Hawk out, and we want to give you one hellaciously big sub sandwich.
1: I'm jealous of this one.
0: Port of subs stepping up to the plate. If you text me the word Seahawk, SEAHAWK, to the Pizza Pipeline, Textifying Hotline 509-744-0945, we will let the random text generator do its thing. If it lands on you, hey, guess what? You get a 2-foot classic sub sandwich from Port of Sub, 7808 North Division. That staff up there, they kick butt. I mean, it's clean and smells pristine in there. It's so nice.
1: Sorry, I got distracted. You said Texan Seahawk?
0: Seahawk.
1: To the Pizza Pipe and send. Okay. And I hope to win.
0: Yeah, you're hungry, aren't you?
1: I hope to win. That sounds delicious.
0: Seahawk. I'll even expect Seahawks.
1: I guess if you put the S.
0: Yeah, it doesn't matter to me.
1: We'll let it slide.
0: Yeah, baseband troll. All right, you ready? Let's do this. Port of Subs, Seahawk 2-foot sub sandwich. It's a big one. You're going to love this, too. Good stuff. Best bread.
1: Ooh,
0: I'm telling you.
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0: The new one from Shinedown, Young Again on Rock 94.5. Tripster, hey, congratulations to Loan Shark. He scored that Port of Subs 2-foot-long classic sub. Yeah, they're helping us kick off the NFL season. 2 feet of subs. That feeds at least 4 people. Way to go, Loan Shark. We got another one for you tomorrow. Do not worry. Today we'll be out at Northern Quest Resort Casino starting at 4 o'clock this afternoon. 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

0: 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That's going to do it for Tripster. Looking forward to seeing everybody out there. And I do mean everybody. 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We may have to form a line at Epic Sports Bar and Restaurant if that happens, but we're prepared for it. 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Hawks, Patriots. Pre-game at 3 o'clock right here on Rock 94.5, Spokane's biggest athletic supporter. Kickoff at 5:20 in the afternoon, and we will start broadcasting from Epic Sports Bar and Restaurant in the 4 o'clock hour. Everybody on board? Excellent. Enjoy the NFL season. Mosh Pit All-Stars and Eastside 12s rejoice. Your championship Seahawks will be taking the field at 5:20. We are here.
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2: I'm KXLY meteorologist Matt Gray. A cool, clear start to our day with rapid warming as we go through the afternoon with highs in the upper 70s to right around 80 degrees. We'll stay sunny throughout the day. We'll start to cloud up a little bit tonight, which will keep our lows only in the 50s. Looking for mostly cloudy skies and gusty winds tomorrow with temperatures still in the upper 70s.
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0: Rod 94.5, Spokane's best rock. Oh, Mosh Pit All-Stars. I'm so excited. It is Wednesday, halfway through the week, and today is just so much sweeter because we get football. It's been a while since we've had regular season football. It's been a while since I've had to double check my picks in the pigskin. Okay, I'll stop it. But it's been a while. I can't wait. Trip is going to kick things off at Epic Sports Bar tonight. Hanging out starting at 4. Get there early. It is a Seahawks game. Grab a table. He's going to have some swag going out the door while he's hanging out. And then we are there Mondays and Thursdays. So the next one after tonight will be Monday the 14th, I believe. And it's full tilt boogie from there. It's going to be fun. Pigskin Pick'em, you have just a few hours left to get your picks in for week one. We have this early game today, kickoff at 5:20. So make sure you get your picks in. Don't miss out on any points for this week. Every point counts. You do have a chance if you get a perfect week this week to win Godsmack Stubs. So keep that in mind when you're making your picks if you haven't done so already.
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0: Magi, Ride 94 and a half, Spokane's live and local rocker. Hey, if you got to be driving around this afternoon, getting some work done, doing whatever, you can't be in front of the TV. You don't need to have any highway blues. We have you covered. Seahawks game coverage right here on Spokane's biggest athletic supporter. Pre-game, 3 o'clock and kickoff at 5:20. Which means Shan Man pops in for just a little bit before it switches over to the Hawks, and we get geared up for game time tonight against the Patriots. So just a heads up there. If you can't make it in front of the TV, if you can't make it out to Epic, we got you covered. Again, pregame at 3 with the kickoff, I believe 5:20. And this is kicking things off for the regular season. Ooh! I know, I got a lot of extra energy today because I'm just excited for some football!
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0: 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If you haven't gotten signed up yet, maybe you didn't hear, it is live and ready to go. GA's Epic Fantasy Football Challenge, it is here. 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Click on that. You can see that GA's Turf Club Studs is his team name, is going up against Chewy Lewis. And all you have to do is get all signed up, and then, do you think GA is going to win, or do you think Chewy Lewis is going to win week one? You can see the picks for both teams, you can get all the info, and a reminder that a $50 Epic Sports Bar gift card up for grabs, plus some rock beanies going out the door. And if you grab one of those gift cards, you are in for the grand prize drawing. Tickets to the last Seahawks home game at Lumen Field on Christmas. So if you're not signed up yet, you have time, but you got to get it done before kickoff. But it's easy, simple. Who do you think's going to win this week in GA's Fantasy League? Will it be GA or will it be Chewy Lewis?
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0: Ride 94.5, Spokane's best track, hanging out with your man Gonzo, and let's switch gears a little bit and talk about some concert stub hookups. Tomorrow is the one day this week you will have keywords. They do return Monday through Thursday next week. But this week, tomorrow, Instant Redemption Thursday, Godsmack stubs are going out the door for Rocktober 9th. If you want to catch that show, and that show is the one that's here over at Northern Quest Resort and Casino. Don't need to take a long road trip to catch this one. You just need to have stubs to get in the door. So if you want tickets to see Godsmack and Dorothy, you need to be a Mosh Pit All-Star VIP member. And then you got 5 keywords tomorrow, which means 5 chances to score. 2 with trips, 6:45 and 7:45 early in the morning. Later in the afternoon, 12:45 with me. And then 2 with Shanman, the 3:45 and the 4:45. Giving you a chance to lock in some Godsmack stubs. If you're not a VIP member, text in the letters VIP to 509-744-0945 because we have Godsmack hookups going out the door and one might have your name on it.
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0: Tomorrow for Instant Redemption Thursday, we will have them. Keywords kick back up on Monday for the 12s, home and away. We are getting geared up for the game after today for the Seahawks, which happens on the 20th. They get a good long rest, and then they have an early game. September 20th, that's Sunday against the Cardinals with the kickoff at 1:25. And so we're getting ready. We have a week of keywords starting on the 14th, giving you a chance to win a $100 gas card. That's right. They have an away game, so we have a gas card hookup next week. Grabbing 12 keywords out of the possible 20 gets you in for a chance to win. Those keywords begin Monday morning with Trip on the Twice as Much Rock Morning Show.
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System of a Down. That's what I needed. Rod 94.5, Spokane's best rock. Just a little pick me up as we approach the nooner. 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

0: A little Seven Dust to close out the hour. Route 94.5, Spokane's best track. Hanging out with your man, Gonzo. And I know I've been talking a lot of football business and the goings-on, but let's talk some movies real quick, Mosh Pit All-Stars. Now, I don't expect anybody to be catching a movie tonight, but this weekend, if you are a fan of the original Practical Magic 2, that's right, they made a sequel that is hitting theaters. You can catch that, and that is playing. I think it starts tomorrow. Now, I feel like I've let some Mosh Pit All-Stars down because I've been talking about this movie, Idiots, and I've been trying to catch it in theaters, but they've only had a couple showings, and they've been late night, and, you know, you get busy, you get tired, it's tough. I'm really trying to catch it in theaters, but I think there's not too many showings left, sadly, because they got some new movies hitting theaters soon. This weekend, of course, the big box office buzz is Practical Magic 2. So I really want to see Idiots. I'm trying my best. But tonight, unless the one showing is late enough after the Seahawks game, might be able to. But it's tough. It's tough being busy. Now, September 18th, though, the new Resident Evil movie from Zach Cregger comes out. And the first Zach Cregger film, Barbarians, I saw that movie 3 times in theaters. I saw Weapons twice. So I will make time for the new Resident Evil movie here. What is that? Next weekend. Oh, I can't wait.
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0: social distortion for the Nooner, right? 94.5 Spokane's best rock. And tonight, there is some football. Very excited about it. Trip is going to be out at Epic Sports Bar and Restaurant starting at 4 o'clock, 4 until 6. He will be hanging out after kickoff. During the commercial breaks, he's going to have some prizes going out the door while you're hanging out inside Epic Sports Bar enjoying the game. So make sure you show up, grab a raffle ticket. There are some Rock 94.5 goodies out there for football, kicking the season off right. Very excited to be back out at Northern Quest Resort and Casino at Epic. It's going to be a lot of fun. Trip is getting things started tonight. That info up on rock945.com, and we will keep you updated on the Swag Wagon Tour Stop page of who is going to be out at football when, because Monday nights and Thursday nights, we're going to be at the spot at Epic, hanging out, giving away swag, and enjoying some football.
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0: Rob Zombie, that shows this month. I know some Mosh Pit All-Stars getting geared up for it. Rod 94.5, Spokane's live and local rocker. If you want to get geared up for more shows heading our way, well, Instant Redemption Thursday tomorrow with Godsmack Stubbs on the line. But if you haven't heard about Stub Day Monday, haven't talked about it yet, today Dealer's Choice is going on. Your chance to win Demon Hunter Stubbs. Drink the C tickets or tickets to the Used. Drink the C later this month. Demon Hunter and the Used, those shows are in Rocktober. First winner, Stub Day Monday, chooses from those three shows. Last winner gets the show that is left. But three winners, Stub Day Monday, locking in a kick-ass concert on the agenda before the year is over. These months are flying by, Mosh Pit All-Stars, but there are still plenty of shows on the agenda before 2027, and we got your hookups to get you there.
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0: Nickelback closing out the hour. Ride 94.5 Spokane's best rock. Okay, a little more than 4 hours before kickoff on week one. Get your picks in on the Pigskin Pick'em. If you haven't yet, if you haven't signed up, it's free. 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Just pick what team you think is going to win. Out of the teams that are playing each week, you got 1 week up and you need to get those choices in before kickoff. And if you haven't done so, GA's Epic Fantasy Football Challenge is live. You can go get signed up and make your choice. Do you think GA will win or lose? 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Make your choice. Do you think GA will win or lose this week? But you only have a little bit of time to do so. You got to have that choice made and in before kickoff. Go get signed up. Go get your choice in. Give yourself a chance to win that $50 Epic gift card. Sounds pretty good.
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1: Nothing like some news slip not to get you going. My goodness. Route 94 and a half, Spokane's best rock. Holy cow. That's the new one from Slipknot. Just dropped this morning. Arsenal. Yeah. Yeah. Corey Taylor. His arsenal was full of curse words. That song. My gosh. Oh, but what a ripper. Eloy on the drums. Laying it down. Got some new tunes for you before some football, all right? That just, you know, got you fired up a little pregame before the pregame before kickoff, Mosh Pit All-Stars. We're almost there. Rocking our way through the rest of the day. Only a little bit of time left with you.
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Kingdom Collapse with Survivor, Rod 94.5, Spokane's best rock. Oh, but we got to keep it rolling. We got to keep it moving. We can't slow down now. We're getting so close, Mosh Pit All-Stars. Football is around the corner. I got some

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0: Leaving you with a 7X, Route 94 and a half, Spokane's best rocker man, Gonzo, taking off. Shan Man is in for the Fender Bender just for a little bit, and then we switch to the Seahawks game coverage, pregame at 3 with the kickoff at 5:20. Trip will be out at Epic Sports Bar starting at 4, so if you need a place to watch the game, go catch them out there, or take the game with you right here on Spokane's biggest athletic supporter. Have a good one, go Hawks! And I'm back with you tomorrow. Instant Redemption Thursday for those Godsmack, Stubbs, Smosh Pit All-Stars. I hope you picked them and picked them right. Have a good one. I'm Gonzo and I'm almost gone. So see ya!
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0: it done all right. Butcher Babies on the Fender Bender from Rock 94 and a half, Spokane's best rock, and home of the 12s. We're about an hour, well, less than an hour away from the warm-up for today's Super Bowl 60 rematch between the Seahawks and Patriots at Lumen Field. It's scheduled for 5:20 p.m. That's when the kickoff is. And you have until that time to get signed up and get your week one picks in for Pigskin Pick'em. Going to have a lot of fun this season. Got a lot of Mosh Pit All-Stars already playing or signed up to play. And you should be one if you're not. You have until 5:20 to get signed up and get those picks in. Along the way, some Rock 94 and a half threads. And at the very end, the top picker of the season is going to walk away with $500 and also an autographed guitar from A Perfect Circle. 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

0: sure do have a lot of football stuff going on this week with the kickoff of the NFL's regular season right here on Rock 94.5, Spokane's live and local rocker. We also got GA's Turf Club Sportsbook Challenge, Pigskin Throwdown happening today at 4 at Epic Sports Bar inside Northern Quest Resort and Casino. 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

0: 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We'll get set up here pretty soon for our pigskin throwdown at Epic Sports Bar and Grill inside Northern Quest Resort and Casino. 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Seahawks and Patriots tonight on that 30-foot HD TV. Tripp is your host. We'll be getting underway about 4 o'clock or so today at Northern Quest. Inside at Epic Sports Bar. All right, Seahawks warm-up show, dead ahead at 3.
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If you're looking for Seahawk action here online, sadly, we can't do it. We get Bobby Boucher'd by the NFL commissioner. 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